Boys of summer are on their way. Nice week ahead. Looks like highs tomorrow about 77, 81 on Wednesday, 84 Thursday and Friday. Pretty dry, too. That sounds good. Some lit on a Monday night. 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

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Here's more of the best rock ever made. 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

104.7 TUE, Dayton's Rock Station. Checking out the police blotter here tonight. Police in Florida investigating two guys who hopped a fence, broke into a high school, messed around with some school equipment, then stole 100 hot dogs and some ice cream, too. You're going to take a chance going to jail over hot dogs and ice cream?

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Oh, wait, twofers. Yay! 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
0: 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Yeah, when you leave us a message, man, we play them back right here in the studio. And you guys come up with some funny stuff.

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Dave Alexander gives you 3 hours of the Fab Four Father's Day morning, live from the Fraze Pavilion, presented by Rembrandt Roofing and Restoration, right

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tomorrow tomorrow. My goal today is to remember all the things I needed to get done yesterday and put them off until Wednesday. 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
1: Hey, if you're a big pet person, you'll like this story. A woman in Oregon was just reunited with her cat 7 months after it went missing during a road trip in Texas. So it's one thing to lose your pet, another thing to lose your pet for 7 months, another thing to lose your pet out of state, and then get it back. That's incredible.

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1: You asked for it, you got it. More Bob and Tom. 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
2: Good morning.
3: Good morning. We have Al Unser Jr. joining us, two-time Indy 500 winner. How are you today?
2: Thank you. Doing well.
3: And you're wearing your nice jacket. Do you want to explain to everyone about these beautiful new jacket?
2: This was an idea of Rogers.
3: Yes.
2: He gives the past winners jackets, and they got pictures of all the wins and so on the inside of it.
3: Oh,
2: so,
3: that's... Yeah. Very cool.
4: Oh, and there's room for your flask.
2: Exactly. Yes.
5: So, Al, the artwork is on the inside. You had to pull out the lapels.
3: Yeah.
2: Yes. So, the artwork is on the inside. So,
5: that's
3: custom
5: cool.
3: Made for each driver. Isn't that awesome?
2: Yep. Yeah.
3: Now, do you leave them here, like at the Masters, or do you get to take those home?
2: No, they have to be left here. They've got devices inside them, GPSs.
4: No kidding.
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2: They track us, yeah, exactly. Ari's got one.

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0: 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We're in the O'Reilly Auto Parts Studios. 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

right, coming up a little later on this afternoon with Tony TNT Tilford, he's going to have a chance for you to go see David Lee Roth. He's coming to the Rose Music Center on June 9th. So listen in with Tony a little later on today for your chance to win.

America is turning 250 years old, and we want to celebrate by giving you a chance to win $2,500. I got details coming up after this double shot from Tom Petty. It's 2 for Tuesday. T-Wave.

back-to-back from Hart's, two for Tuesday, Dayton's Rock Station, 104.7 WTUE. Good morning, T. It's time to find out why today, June 2nd, so interesting in rock and roll history. We start on this date, 1978, where Thin Lizzy released the live double album, Live and Dangerous. It was on the charts.

Dear Tuesday, you're like Monday's ugly cousin, but you're still our pal because you're the only place to get two for Tuesday. 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

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Final tour for these guys, at least them as a group. I'm sure Neil Sean will still do some things, but you want to go see these guys, sign up right now exclusively on our Instagram page.

Dayton's Rock Station 104.7 WTUE. Coming up in just a little bit, we're going to hear from Geddy Lee on how hard it was to keep it a secret that him and Alex were going to be going back on tour. I'll have that for you after this double shot from Joan Jett and the Blackhearts. Two for Tuesday on TUE.

0: back to back from Joan Jett, 2 for Tuesday, Dayton's Rock Station 104.7 WTUE. Well, the Rush 50-something reunion tour kicks off this Sunday and celebrating. They are putting out like some little interview tidbits about how the tour came together. This one is all about how hard it was to keep it a secret that Geddy Lee and Alex were, you know, planning on touring.
1: It was a very difficult secret to keep and very hard to look your friends in the eye and evade. I don't like to think of it as lying. I like to think of it as a subtle evasion. But yeah, obviously we've known for a little bit that we were going back on the road, and it's taken an incredible amount of planning. And I'll be frank, a lot of soul searching and a lot of hurdles to overcome before we actually made that final decision to go back.
0: And they're back this Sunday, June 7th, kicking that tour off in California.
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0: All right, coming up just after noon, I'm going to have a chance for you to win tickets to the WTUE Birthday Bash featuring Bret Michaels. Stay tuned for that. It's coming up. We're going to be using the talk back button on the iHeartRadio app, so you might as well just open up that app right now.
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0: It's a double shot from Guns N' Roses on this 2 for Tuesday, Dayton's Rock Station, 104.7 WTUE. I'm Dave. Good afternoon to all y'all. And time to give away some tickets. It's for the WTUE Birthday Bash, featuring Brett Michaels, his Live and Amplified tour, along with Great White, coming to the Rose on August 29th. It's presented by Cassano's Pizza and co-presented by Bo Townsend Ford and Neutral Vodka Seltzer. Do you want to go? Because I'm going to give away some tickets. I mean, they're on sale right now. 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Like I said, we're using the iHeartRadio app. Open that puppy up on your phone. Go to WTUE. There's a microphone button on there. Hold it down and just give me a hell yeah, I want to go to the birthday bash. It's really that simple. It's really easy. Do it right now. Good luck to you.
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Ted Nugent, Nuge, coming July 12th. We have a chance for you to win some tickets. The Bud Light Next Ticket Pass has them. 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

0: Back to back from REM, 2 for Tuesday, Dayton's Rock Station, 104.7 WTUE, all day long, double shots, your favorite classic rock. This was kind of a little bit of a messed up story. I was a huge Soundgarden fan, especially back in the day, still am. But Kim Thayil, who is the guitar player, has a new memoir out called A Screaming Life Into the Super Unknown with Soundgarden and Beyond. And he thought that Chris Cornell's death was a hoax at first because they were already on their way to the next gig. He shared a chapter called Like Suicide with Rolling Stone, where he writes that he, bassist Ben Shepherd, and drummer Matt Cameron had all left Detroit in the early hours of the morning on May 18, 2017, with their crew heading to Columbus, Ohio for Rock on the Range. And writes that Cameron, who was on a different bus, called him, said, "Kim, I'm reading a lot of weird crap on the internet. Somebody posted RIP Chris Cornell on my Facebook page." So they thought it was a prank, but then got confirmation. Wow, how awful is that?
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0: Facts back from the Steve Miller Band, 2 for Tuesday here on Dayton's Rock Station, TUE. Van Halen bassist Michael Anthony is once again helping to raise money for the Children's Hospital Los Angeles through its 10th annual Walk and Play LA event coming up on Saturday. He writes on Instagram, as you may know, we lost our dear grandson Rex Michael to heart disease at just 2 weeks old. He arrived at Children's Hospital LA just hours after being born and went into surgery to try and correct his heart defect. The surgery was successful, but his tiny body could not handle recovery. And at just 2 weeks old, joined the angels in heaven. The dedicated doctors and staff of CHLA did all they could to save our grandson. And although they couldn't, our family will forever cherish every second of the 2 weeks that we had with our little Rex. And he says, any money, amount of money you could donate through me to the hospital is greatly appreciated. And actually, back in 2017, David Lee Roth donated like 10 grand on behalf of Anthony's team. So if you want to help out, you can check out Michael Anthony's Instagram page.
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Journey's coming to Heritage Bank Center, and if you want to go, you got to go check them out, because after this tour, it's done. I don't think this group's going to stay together. I mean, Neil Sean still do some stuff, but if you want to see them as they are right now, go over to our Instagram page, get yourself signed up. Here they are now. It's Wheel in the Sky on TUE.

0: a double shot from the Black Crowes on this 2 for Tuesday, Dayton's Rock Station, TUE. Yep, 250K USA giveaway is going on right now and going all the way up to July 4th. You know, it's a big birthday for the U.S. of A. 250 years ain't nothing to shake a stick at. We're celebrating by giving you a chance to win $2,500 four times each and every weekday. 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

That's a double shot from Def Leppard, Dayton's Rock Station 104.7 WTUE. Celebrating what would have been Charlie Watts' 85th birthday today. He was born in London, June 2nd, 1941. Started drumming when his parents gave him his first drum kit in 1955. In mid-1962, he met Brian Jones, Ian Stewart, Mick Jagger, Keith Richards, and they finally convinced him to join the band in 1963. He, on August 4th, 2021, it was announced that he would miss the start of the band's No Filter tour as he recovered from cancer.

started celebrating Tipsy Tuesdays. It takes place under my desk, and I'm the only one that knows about it. It'll catch on. You watch. It's Two for Tuesday. 104.7 WTUE, Dayton's Rock Station.

All right, coming up in just a little bit after 3 o'clock today, Tony Tilford's going to have a chance for you to win tickets to go see David Lee Roth. He's coming to the Rose Music Center on the 9th, so really soon. Seriously, if you want to win, make sure you're listening in with Tony Tilford this afternoon on Dayton's Rock Station, T-Wee.

All right, we're celebrating a birthday this year, and we're doing it by bringing in Bret Michaels. I'll let you know how you get a chance to win some tickets coming up after this double shot from AC/DC. It's a two for Tuesday on TUA.

0: Back to back from AC/DC, two for Tuesday, Dayton's Rock Station, 104.7 WTUE. What's going on, it's Dave. Yeah, TUE celebrating a big old birthday this year, and once again, throwing a birthday party. It's the WTUE Birthday Bash at the Rose Music Center on August 29th, and we're bringing in Brett Michaels, his Live and Amplified tour, along with special guest Great White, and we'd love to see you there. Drink some beers, have a good time, and you can get your tickets right now. 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

recorded. All right, I'm getting out of here. Tony's in next, and he has your chance to win David Lee Roth tickets. He'll be at the Rose on June 9th, so real soon. So he's got, Tony's got your tickets. That's coming up after 3 on Dayton's Rock Station, TUE.

0: Tuesday is really just a Monday dressed up like a Tuesday, except we got twofers. Got that working for us.
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Sunday, June 7th, the boys fire it up once again at the Forum in Inglewood, California. Rush hitting the road again. From the mastery of Alex Lifeson to the master, Jimi Hendrix.

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1: The Stones on this 2 for Tuesday, Beast of Burden, Start Me Up, drummer Charlie Watts' birthday. The late drummer Charlie Watts, who is the absolute backbone of it. As Keith Richards said, he's the bed I lied down on for all these years. Yesterday was Woody's birthday, Ronnie Wood. And I just read an interview with Mick Jagger. They asked him, are you a show-off? And he said, you have to be. You're the front man. The drummer can be quiet. The bass player, keyboard player can be quiet. But if you're the front man, you're the connection to the crowd. You give yourself to the crowd. You're their connection to the band, to every song. And he's absolutely right. Nobody's ever done it better. Sir Michael Philip Jagger, you are the best.
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0: HSIOT. Holy shit, it's only Tuesday. On the bright side, HSITFT. It's two for Tuesday.
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104.7 TUE. Elton with Tiny Dancer and Benny and the Jets is two for Tuesday to Elton and everyone else celebrating Happy Pride Month. It is June. Here's the Stone Temple Pilots.

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It's Dayton's Rock Station. Coming up at 5 o'clock, another keyword to put $2,500 in your pocket. We're giving out $250,000 in honor of America's 250th birthday here at iHeart. 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
1: The Police. Don't Stand So Close to Me and Roxanne. Ken Dasha rocking it 2 for Tuesday. We've made it to June so far. It's going to be a great summer hit. So much music out there. 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I want you to walk away with $2,500. 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

0: Dear Tuesday, you're like Monday's ugly cousin, but you're still our pal because you're the only place to get two for Tuesday.
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1: ZZ Top, Billy Gibbons and the boys out looking for a little bit on a 2 for Tuesday. 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
1: Ken Dash and Rockin' This 2 for Tuesday. 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

0: you ever say music isn't what it used to be, we play what it used to be. 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

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Then, now, and always Queen. Somebody to love in Fat Bottom Girls. Talk about legendary frontmen. From Freddie Mercury to Chris Cornell. Talk about voices. Do you ever think that maybe up there there's a duet or music being made up there? Black Hole Sun. Chris Cornell. Ain't nobody sings like you anymore.

0: Dayton's Rock Station, 104.7 TUE. Def Leppard just fooling around in Photograph. Soundgarden with Black Hole Sun and Spoon Man. Just because that's a Ken song, because I just needed to hear it one of those days. Here, looking at the Rock and Roll Datebook, I mentioned the late Charlie Watts, the foundation of the Rolling Stones, kept the beat going all those years. Jerry Mathers, Leave It to Beaver. The Beef is 78 years old today. Dana Carvey, I mean, you know, where does it even begin with Mike Myers and him? And Dennis Haysbert, one of my favorite actors. You know, so many movies, The Unit, 24. But I'll always, always remember him as Suriano in Major League. Bat is afraid of curveballs. And one of the greatest baseball scenes ever. It would be very bad to drink Chopu's rum. Very, very bad.
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0: Steve Miller Band on Two for Tuesday, getting us underway here. Dayton's Rock Station, 104.7 TUE. Boy, what a nice evening, huh? This is Christopher. We're doing twofers until midnight tonight. We got a 9 o'clock three for all and lots more. So hang with us. It's a nice Tuesday evening. Twofers. Right here, Dayton's Rock Station TU.
1: 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Watch a bare-knuckle fighting event live in the Caribbean. 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

Tuesday. 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